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0: with Ella Langley. That one's called Jaded on Country Nights Live. I feel like all the country stars have bars here in Nashville. And, you know, it wasn't that long ago. Co Wetzel was even, I don't know, tossing the idea around, maybe?
1: They want us to turn it into a rat room. But like I said, I feel like it's, I love Nashville so much, right? And I've got a lot of respect for it. And, but I don't feel like it's, I'm from Texas. I'm a Texas boy. And that's why we started the Riot Rooms in Texas, because it's my roots. It's where I'm from. You know, bury me in Texas type deal. And I didn't feel like it was right for me to open up my Nashville bar. And, so I'll let everybody else have at it, and we'll just, stay to our own in Texas.
0: Oh, maybe not.
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0: Lauren Elena and What Ifs on Country Nights Live. Those two have been friends for a very long time. And there was one point where everybody was online talking about how Kane had said he doesn't have like many friends in the music industry. Here he is talking a little bit on a follow-up to that response.
1: I said friends that we hang and we drink beers with. The articles that were going around made me seem like...
2: I was sad. Are you guys mad for me?
1: I was like, no. I had Lauren hit me up. She's like, yo, what? Like, I feel like Morgan and Hardy, like, they're, like, real close. You know what I mean? Like, I just want that. Because, like, in the industry, like, we're the only ones that can really relate to each other. You know what I mean?
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0: happened to me. It's Russell Dickerson on Country Nights Live. And here he is chatting a little about a very awesome date with his wife and a little redneck stuff.
1: The coolest date I've ever planned for my wife, it was actually for her birthday one year. 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I think that's probably the most redneck thing. You know, I like to find random things like a lighter or a edge of a table or whatever to pop a beer bottle open on. 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When you find a good pair of shades, you know when you know that you got the right ones. 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That's all the advice I got to give. When you put them on, you'll know. To keep a relationship exciting, it just takes a little effort. You know, go out on a date night, stay out a little late, order that extra bottle of champagne because you know you want to.
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1: Miranda Lambert says she and Kacey Musgraves have officially buried the hatchet. Even though neither one remembers what the feud was even about, Miranda laughed it off as dumb girl drama and says she doesn't have the energy to be so grudgy anymore. The two reunited earlier this year on their duet, Horses and Divorces, where they even sing about letting old drama be whiskey under the bridge. Stella Lefty just made country music history. Her debut single, Boston, hit number one on the media-based chart in just 22 weeks, faster than a debut single from a female artist since Carrie Underwood's Jesus Take the Wheel back in 2006. Stella was stunned, calling it impossible to process and a dream to even be in the same conversation as Carrie. And a massive tribute to Dolly Parton is coming to ABC. CMA presents I Will Always Love You, a celebration of Dolly Parton, airs October 21st with Carrie Underwood, Lainey Wilson, Ella Langley, Brad Paisley, Reba, Ricky Skaggs, Vince Gill, and more, honoring Dolly, who passed away August 25th after a short battle with cancer. That's your Country Nights Live news update. I'm Bev Rainey.
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0: 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Okay, you know, he lost like 30 pounds, and one of the main motivators, get this, was hunting.
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0: There was an incident in the hallway, so I got Cheyenne the Pony Girl from downstairs, brought her up here to get her opinion. How are you?
1: Oh, no, I'm nervous, but I'm good.
0: You're fine, you're fine. My name's Justin. This is The Overnight Ride. When you've been your hungriest, did you ever do anything desperate to get food?
1: Like stick my hand inside the vending machine.
0: Here?
1: Oh, not here.
0: Everything's alleged. You can say, allegedly, I stuck my hand in the vending machine here.
1: Well, not here, and please do not tell the police, but yeah.
0: They're across the hall, you know, the setup here, there's a sports station, and they're always eating.
1: Yeah.
0: I mean, the amount of DoorDash orders they get is truly incredible.
1: Yeah.
0: One of the hosts over there walked by the trash can, and in the trash can, there was a piece of pizza. But the piece of pizza was inside of a Ziploc bag, and he said, that's a perfectly good piece of pizza. Would you have done the same? I don't know if he ate it.
1: I mean, I would have looked at it and said, yum, yum, in my tum-tum, but I don't think I would have put that in my mouth.
0: I don't know if he ate it. This is like a huge mystery, but I heard the conversation in the hallway.
1: Well, should we go look and see if the pizza is still in the trash?
0: Should we go look?
1: Yeah, we should go look.
0: All right, go out the door real quick.
1: Okay.
0: I'll wait in here for a couple seconds. We'll see if the pizza is still in there. Now, here's the thing. I don't know if it's in there, but I heard the conversation. It is a very good piece of pizza inside a Ziploc. Okay. You're back. Where's the pizza?
1: It was gone.
0: Gone?
1: It was gone.
0: Does it look like the trash was changed?
1: Well, there was a Ziploc bag with nothing in it.
0: So the pizza was taken out of the Ziploc bag, heated back up, and put back in there?
1: It had to have been because there was only one Ziploc bag in the trash.
0: But the barrier of protection in the Ziploc bag, I could see why you may eat it. But once it's in the trash, it's game over.
1: Yeah, that's disgusting.
0: See, that's why I don't work on the sports station.
1: Yeah, or eat trash food.
0: Trash pizza?
1: Yeah.
2: 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The Overnight Ride will be right back.
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1: So what is happening with Hardy? My name's Justin. This is the Overnight Ride. This past Friday, he gave us Man in the Box, which I thought was going to be a cover of an Alice in Chains song. I was wrong. Instead, we got 7 minutes and 52 seconds of a brand new song, which covers four different genres, four different Hardy genres, though. Does that make sense? Everything in the song Hardy has done, like rock, gospel, country, a little bit of pop, kind of mixing it all together. He says it's basically the best thing that he's done. I cannot play an 8-minute song on here. I've heard there's a radio version of it, so I'm going to try and get it, which will cut it down like 3 or 4 minutes. Or we literally can do whatever we want here. Maybe this week I'll play all 8 minutes of it.
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0: Again, I would like to apologize for the quality of my voice because the allergies here in Nashville are out of control. My name's Justin. This is the Overnight Ride. But as soon as you say that to your coworkers, the doctors, they come out of the woodwork. People are telling me to go home, boil water, put a hood over my head, cut up some oranges, and inhale that. Someone dropped off 3 jars of local honey, which does work. But you have to do that before the allergies kick in. So I have a bag of oranges and 3-4 jars of honey sitting in front of me. It looks like I went to the farmer's market. And all I said was, my face feels like a balloon.
1: 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We'll be right back.
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13: 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That's what we play every day on the Queen City's Country. 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Artists like Eric Church, Brothers Osborne, and Tyler Childers. 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

0: I actually had to leave someone in a cloud of dust. My name's Justin. This is the Overnight Ride. There's a new venue here in Nashville called The Truth. And last week, Miranda Lambert was the first concert there. And two of my friends were going, and I offered to drive them and pick them up because it's in a part of town with no parking. No one really knows the parking plan, the Uber situation. So I said, you know what? I'll pick you up. So I leave right before the concert ends, and I park about a half mile down the road in a gravel parking lot, which you're supposed to pay for. But, like, when you sit in your car, I feel like you don't have to pay for it. I was wrong. So I'm sitting there, and I see the parking attendant walking around and taking pictures of people's cars. And he sees me with my lights on. So I start pulling out slowly. He starts walking fastly towards me. And I notice he's got his camera out now, and he's trying to take a picture of my license plate. So I did a little, like, donut to kick some of the gravel up and put a little dust in the air. I'm happy to report there has been no fine, no ticket. I apologize to him, but I had to do what I had to do.
1: 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The Overnight Ride will be right back.
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0: We have started this silly little conspiracy theory on the air, and the stories keep rolling out to back it up. My name's Justin. This is The Overnight Ride. The conspiracy theory is that bears are actually people in bear costumes. Over the past couple months, we've seen bears eat Doritos out of a bag, break into fudge shops, and go fudge shopping. This one might be the strongest proof. I just want to say, we just made this up on the show, and now it's gone wild. There was a black bear unlocked a Toyota SUV to hang out overnight in Colorado. The bear could not get out of the car. So what did he do? Or what did she do? What did the bear do? Honk the horn repeatedly until 3 a.m. Now, do you think bears know about horns? They don't. They live in the wild. You know who knows about bear horns? People. Again, this silly little conspiracy theory that bears aren't real. There are people in bear costumes. Keeps on growing. This was just a dumb bit that has grown. Humans know about horns. Bears don't. The proof keeps on proofing.
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7: A better life with Dr. Sanjay Gupta.
8: If you've ever tried meditation and given up because your mind wouldn't stop wandering, this one is for you. New research suggests that if you can hang in there for just a few minutes, real changes do start happening in your brain. Scientists at Harvard hooked people up to brain monitors while they meditated, and within about 2 minutes, they saw brain waves shift toward a state of calm, focused alertness, with the effect peaking around the 7 minute mark. Now here's the encouraging part. One of the researchers said around that 7th minute, if you just keep gently returning to your breath, the focus starts to happen on its own. The two most common excuses, I don't have time, or I can't quiet my mind, might not hold up anymore. So if you're just starting out meditation, maybe try a free guided one and then give it a few weeks to become a real habit. I'm Dr. Sanjay Gupta, helping you live a better life.
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10: If you've ever tried meditation and given up because your mind wouldn't stop wandering, this one is for you. New research suggests that if you can hang in there for just a few minutes, real changes do start happening in your brain. Scientists at Harvard hooked people up to brain monitors while they meditated, and within about 2 minutes, they saw brain waves shift toward a state of calm, focused alertness, with the effect peaking around the 7-minute mark. Now here's the encouraging part. One of the researchers said around that 7th minute, if you just keep gently returning to your breath, the focus starts to happen on its own. The two most common excuses, I don't have time, or I can't quiet my mind, might not hold up anymore. So if you're just starting out meditation, maybe try a free guided one, and then give it a few weeks to become a real habit. I'm Dr. Sanjay Gupta, helping you live a better life.
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0: I have one thing going for you. Just one thing. A decently deep voice. My name's Justin. It's the Overnight Ride. The only skill I have is to talk deeply and slow. Even though when I'm on the air, I talk a little higher and fast. Researchers have found that deep voice does not necessarily make a man more attractive. New research says that men with deeper voices are often seen as stronger, more dominant, able to win a fight, but they aren't viewed as more attractive. I'm trying here. I'm 35. I'm single. Work my butt off. When I go out in public, I do try and talk a little deeper and slower. But again, on the air, I talk faster and louder. There's no middle ground for me. It's not going my way.
1: Be right back.
2: 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Thank you for being part of our family. The Overnight Ride will be right back.
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0: Between 41 and 89% of us suffer. We don't suffer. We experience something called phantom vibration, where we swear that we hear our feel our phone, either for y'all in your purse when it's like at your hip, or for guys in your front right pocket, front left pocket, wherever. You grab your hip and you swear that you felt your phone getting a text.
1: Oh, yeah. That happens to me all the time. That, or I'll swear my phone, and if I leave it in the other bedroom, I hear it ringing.
0: Yep.
1: So I'll go in and check. I'll be like, oh, who's calling me? Nothing.
2: I never put my phone on vibrate.
0: I have to. I'll never hear it. Because, Dallas, I care to return messages because I'm so important. I'm so self-important that I know every message is literally going to be life-changing for someone.
2: Well, I mean, you don't like for it to ring? You just put it on vibrate?
0: No, it never. My phone never rings.
2: Okay, Scott Lindy.
0: Why? I have my ringer off.
2: Why?
0: Because I don't want to hear it. No, yeah. That's weird. That's
1: do all those notifications, do they not annoy you? I get overstimulated.
0: Yeah, I can't. No, my phone. And
2: I don't have a lot of notifications.
0: But, Kincaid, you're in an auditory medium. You're on the radio. I know, but I save it for here. I don't want it on my phone.
2: I like to hear the ding.
0: I don't like the dings.
2: I do.
0: Hey, send us a text. Are you a or a ding?
1: No, yeah, ding free.
0: And I can't wait to see how you spell.
2: Yeah, are you a vibrator or a dinger?
0: A vibrator or dinger.
2: Yes.
0: Okay,
2: yeah,
0: do what Dallas says.
2: Yeah.
0: Scientists believe that the brain, primed to expect alerts, misreads ordinary sensations like clothing friction or ordinary muscle twitches as a phone buzz, and that's why we perceive it like we're getting a message.
2: Wow.
1: Or we're all just so addicted to our phones, we just think they're constantly going off.
0: It's weird because mine is a very specific. Mine goes... because that's what I set the habit to when I first got the phone.
1: Funky one.
0: That's what it does. And so I swear sometimes I'll feel it.
2: But it doesn't make a noise. It just does that in vibration.
0: Yeah, it goes. Yeah. Here, I'll hold it up to the microphone. Go ahead, Dallas. You text me. Not to the group chat, but just text me.
2: Just text you?
0: Yeah,
2: I don't need to call you?
0: No, don't call. Because when it'll show it when you call. It won't make a sound.
2: Okay.
0: Right? It won't buzz. It might go. All right, go ahead. This is what it sounds like when I get a message. Let me know when you're about to send it. This is great radio right now, so wait. Hold on.
2: Okay,
0: go ahead.
2: Hit.
0: Send it. Hold on. Waiting for it. We're waiting for it. Dallas, your phone is so broken it doesn't work. I'm not getting your message. This is amazing radio.
1: Let me text you and see who gets it first.
0: Yeah, Lauren, you text it.
2: I think it's probably the Wi-Fi in this building.
0: I don't think it's that. Did you send this by, like, carrier pigeon? I'm holding the phone over the microphone.
2: See?
0: No, it didn't send it. I got nothing from you.
1: Okay, I just sent you a text, too, and yeah, it's not going through. The Wi-Fi here sucks.
0: Oh, man. All right, well, bit ruined.
1: Okay, wait. Let me try again.
0: On. What do the messages say while we wait? I'm holding the phone. Anyway, it goes... That's what it does. And
2: Silent always.
0: Oh, that's annoying. I hear nothing.
2: Always on vibrate.
0: Doesn't work.
2: Always my phone has been on vibrate since 2007. Wow.
0: Especially when you got kids, they'll mess with your phone, and that is the scariest thing when the ringer goes off. You do not expect it.
2: Oh,
1: they treat it like a dog with a doorbell, basically, like the phone.
0: Yeah.
2: Okay. It says mine was delivered.
0: I never got it, Dallas. No, you texted your other boyfriend. That's fine.
2: It wasn't. Well, look and see. Look on your phone, see if you got it.
0: I have Lauren's. I don't have yours. Lauren wrote a curse word. That's amazing. Yes,
2: mine says delivered.
0: I don't have it.
2: Yeah.
0: I have nothing from you, Dallas.
2: Well, why does it say delivered?
0: Because you sent it to your other boyfriend.
2: I did not.
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8: I love this story from Tracy Lawrence. He talks about 90s country stars. Oh, I cannot wait to hear this. And also, The Bachelor's looking for something different. I'll tell you what it's all about. And you're not going to believe what they're doing on Dancing with the Stars tonight.
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2: As someone in my 30s that lived through the 90s and was in country radio, I know what he means when he says country stars in the 90s were wilder than rock stars. It's Tracy Lawrence.
3: Before social media, dude, we were wild as hell. And I say all the time, people say, you need to write a book because I've got a lot of stories. And I'm like, I got to wait for a lot more people to die first.
4: Yeah.
3: I say that in jest, but yes.
2: I can attest they were wild. I saw some of that with my own eyes.
5: Saw some things.
2: I saw some things. I could write a book, too, but I got to wait for some people to die.
5: Yeah, right.
2: A two-hour Dolly Parton tribute special will air on ABC and Disney on Wednesday, the 21st. Performances from Carrie Underwood, Ella Langley, Reba McEntire, Brad Paisley. That's just to name a few. You know everybody's going to be there. Dancing with the Stars tonight. I don't know why they're doing it, but they've got a Mariah Carey night.
6: Ew. What? I like that.
2: Do you think they're trying to make her feel better because Ella knocked her out of
5: her spot?
2: That's
5: what I thought. Like,
2: maybe.
5: Why are we appeasing her?
2: That's so crazy. I don't think anybody's...
5: People forget, but she's got quite the catalog from back
2: in the day. Oh, my gosh, yes.
6: Oh, I can see this beautiful dance to We Belong Together happening tonight. Oh, my. I feel like tonight's going to be amazing for that.
2: Nobody's dancing to All I Want for Christmas, though.
5: I was going to say, please leave that one out. It's too soon. Not. Please leave it out.
2: The Voice Tonight blind auditions. I got to tell y'all, I'm having to eat my words because I hadn't been into it. And I like Riley Greene, but y'all, he brings something to this show that they have not had in so long. I can't stop watching.
5: It was the magic of the original American Idol. All it takes is charismatic people and chemistry or one person to change everything. And you find yourself watching for that one person, even
2: they
5: if you don't care what the outcome is.
2: Are so good together. All four of those coaches. They are so stinking good. But Riley is fantastic. I love the looks he gets on his face and he's like, you know, contemplating, am I going to push the button? So
5: I've never seen a whole episode the whole way through.
2: Yeah.
5: Of The Voice.
2: You should just check it out because I'm telling you, it's really good.
6: Yeah, Riley's good at pushing those buttons.
2: Yeah, he is in more ways than one.
5: Buttons.
2: Yeah, say that again.
6: Buttons.
2: I love that.
5: If he were cold in the winter, what would he be wearing?
6: Mittens.
5: On his hands? Yeah. And if he had a baby cat, it would be a
6: kitten.
5: Thank you.
2: And if you wrote it down, it would be
6: written.
2: Thank you. A source says the producers of The Bachelor are trying to find a guy for the next installment who's actually looking for love. Good luck. Rather than trying to become an influencer. No word if that's also going to apply to the women.
5: You know what show they got to bring back that was actually good and before its time? Joe Millionaire. Bring it back.
2: I remember that. That was a great show.
5: With someone new, I'd love to see a reboot of that show.
2: Oh, that's really good. And it looks like Aerosmith is returning to the concert stage. What? Wasn't Steven Tyler, is he not sick?
5: Did his voice get fixed? Because that was the problem. He was having problems singing.
2: Right.
5: And didn't he have nodules on his vocal cords?
2: I think there was something
5: going on. Yeah.
6: I didn't even know they ever left and stopped performing.
2: Yeah. Yeah, because they had the thing going on in Vegas. They were at the rock and roll
5: thing. And they had to cancel the residency.
2: Yeah. So they posted a video of Steven putting letters up on the Hollywood Bowl marquee to spell out Aerosmith and Friends. The dates October 29th and November 1st are also placed on that.
5: Okay.
2: So maybe it's just a one-time, big-time, two-night blowout thing that they're going to do. I don't know. I just can't see them touring again. But
6: I bet you're going to do something at the Sphere. They're going to have like a residency there.
5: But can Steven sing now? Was that fixed? That's my question.
2: That's me too. That's what I want to know.
5: But how disappointed would you be if you went and you knew there were backing tracks and he wasn't really singing?
2: Oh, I'd be very disappointed.
5: I don't think they can do that though. That'd be very noticeable. It would be really...
2: With his mouth?
5: Yeah.
2: You know, think about how he opens his mouth and how wide and big it is.
5: Because you know, during the Thanksgiving parade, why the microphones and the windscreens are so oversized because no one performs live on floats.
2: Right.
5: I hate to ruin it for you.
2: Well, you can't.
5: You can't perform live.
2: How in the world would you perform live?
5: That's why those microphone windscreens are so huge. Wouldn't it be funny if Steven Tyler goes out there at the Sphere and the windscreen is the size of a baby's head and you just can't see it's covering his face? Okay, you know what? I might want to see that. Let's go to Vegas.
2: I'm Dallas, and that's the dish.
5: Thank you, Dallas.
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5: When we get back, the reason 400 people showed up to watch two people they had never met get married. That's next. From the side.

0: Kincaid in Dallas.
1: So what happened last week? I wish I'd known. I would have gone. This is the Outer Banks. And when storms were coming through last week and they went up the coast, there were people who were getting married and they quickly realized that all their out-of-town guests, and they were from out-of-town, could not make it because of the weather. They couldn't get into town. So they're basically like, we're going to send an open invitation on social media to anybody who wants to come to the wedding. We've got so much food and stuff. We don't want it to go bad. So just go ahead and show up. And they did. 400 people showed up to watch two people get married they had never met. These are the newlyweds, Jaden and Kimberly.
2: I think that the wedding that we had was better than the one we had planned. This whole thing just came together, and within 24 hours, you would have thought the Queen of England was getting married. Where was 400 cars at least?
3: Yeah, there were families of 30 people, 14 people all showing up. There were families, so many people stuck here. We met people from, Ohio, California,
2: New Jersey, Florida, everywhere. I mean, the entire island really showed up. We plan to come back every year for our anniversary and stay at the campground.
1: But some people are saying, why would you want a bunch of freeloaders to show up? What do you think friends and family are?
4: Yeah.
1: Especially those cousins you're obligated to invite. They're the worst. I'd rather have people who want to be there to celebrate, people they've never met.
4: Yeah.
1: And just show up for a party. Community thing.
5: Well,
1: yeah.
5: I love it that the guy said that they had a better wedding with these people.
1: I agree.
5: Wow.
1: Seriously, some of our cousins are awful.
5: That is a massive wedding.
1: Some of my cousins are human boat anchors. They're the worst. They just bring you down. You talk to them. It's like, wah, wah.
5: Yeah, exactly. Get away.
4: Do you think they got 400 gifts?
1: That's my question. I think the gift to person ratio was probably a little bit less than family and friends, but I'm sure some people did give gifts.
4: Yeah, I mean, just $20, like, here, have a thanks for inviting me, have a great marriage. Here's a 20.
1: Can we talk about gifts real quick? My kid, who had his better late than never 9th birthday party at the trampoline park over the weekend, one of his friends gave him two $25 gift cards.
4: Nice.
1: He got $50 from another 9-year-old.
5: Nice. What's wrong with that? That's fantastic.
1: You know what I got? Well, not like a pack of 3 Matchbox cars from the grocery store.
5: I know, but you didn't have any friends.
4: Aw. Okay, so when your kids go to birthday parties.
5: I mean, that's what you said. You said you didn't have any friends.
1: He had more friends at his party than I had at mine. I probably had 3 friends from school at mine because I only had like 3. I had the, trifecta.
5: And back then, I mean.
4: It was different.
5: Yeah, it was just different.
1: Yeah.
5: When you were 9.
4: When your kids go to birthday parties now, what presents do you guys bring them? Do you also give like an equivalent of like a $50 gift?
1: Sort of. It's whatever they say. They tell Xander or whatever, this is what they said they wanted. And then so we get that present. But a lot of it's like, an RC car. And with, by the time it's all said and done, it approaches close to $50.
4: So I think $50 is normal for a gift.
5: I think so, too.
1: It's crazy. I got a Pez dispenser. I felt like I was the king.
4: I remember I got a Black Eyed Peas CD. And I thought I was the king with that, too. Oh, I spun that like nobody's business.
1: You got a Black Eyed Peas CD.
4: Yes. It was not their first album. It was their second one, the red cover.
1: Uh-huh.
4: The one that had My Humps and all those songs on it.
1: I'm sorry. How old were you back then?
4: I don't know. This was, I think I was in elementary school.
1: Yeah.
5: You're probably 10.
4: So what's the year that came out, that album?
1: Oh, I don't remember.
4: I definitely was in elementary school. I was probably like 5th grade. So 10 years old.
5: Yeah, you're probably 10.
1: So 10 years old.
4: This one.
1: This is Lauren getting home bumping this year. Mom's like, what are you listening to?
4: Is this one Monkey Business? This is the album?
1: Yeah.
4: What a great album. But yeah, we had the physical CD. And I went through, remember you'd go through the little booklet to look at all the photos, the photo shoot they did.
5: Oh, and I loved it when it had the lyrics.
4: Yes, and you'd read the lyrics. You'd read the little letter that they wrote to the fans.
5: Yep.
4: And then you would put the CD in. And then I took that CD everywhere that it got all scratched up.
1: Lauren, I need you to tell me the truth. At age 10, did you think that My Humps was about a camel?
4: Yes. I also told my teacher that Promiscuous was my favorite song. And I had no idea what it meant.
1: Yeah? Mm-hmm. I'll tell you.
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0: Are you smarter than Kincaid?
1: I think so. Kelly's super excited to play with us this morning. Welcome, Kelly.
2: Hi, good morning.
1: Kelly, what do you do to make all your money?
2: I am a middle school health teacher.
1: Yeah.
3: Oh, I love that. I didn't even know they still taught health.
1: It's important.
2: Yeah,
3: that's fantastic.
1: Really important. I have two children. There are still things I don't know, Kelly, so let's talk after the segment, okay? Perfect. Kelly, how this works, there'll be five questions, 6 seconds to answer each one. I've got jorts on. I've been wearing them for 2.5 days, and I'm going to leave the room. Lauren's got the controls.
3: Speaking of health.
4: Yeah.
1: It's fine.
3: It's about that?
1: All right, good luck.
3: We'll see how well you play.
5: Yeah, we'll see about that.
1: It's only bad when the jorts walk away themselves.
5: I love that shirt, though.
1: Thank you.
5: I want some nail polish that color.
3: It's a very fall-looking shirt. Like, he looks like he's ready for Thanksgiving.
5: Yeah, Christmas. And it's kind of iridescent. I like it. All right, here we go, Kelly. You ready?
2: I am.
5: All right, question number one. The colored part of the human eye that controls how much light passes through the pupil is called what?
2: The iris.
5: All right, question number two. How many landlocked American states are there?
2: Oh, 27.
5: Okay. Question number three. What's the primary ingredient in a traditional Caesar salad dressing?
2: Anchovy.
5: Okay. Question number four. What's the maximum number of clubs allowed in a golfer's bag during a round of golf?
2: Oh. Seven.
5: Okay. And question number five. How many elements are on the periodic table?
2: Oh, my gosh. God. 62.
5: Okay. All right, let's go, Mr. Jorts. Get it back in here.
1: Back in here.
5: Question number one,
1: yes.
5: Jortsy. The colored part of the human eye that controls how much light passes through the pupil is called what?
1: Is that the retina?
5: No.
1: No.
5: It is the iris.
1: Iris, okay.
5: Yes, and Kelly knew that. Yay.
1: She's a health teacher. Of course she would.
5: Question number two. How many landlocked American states are there?
1: 14.
5: Nope. 27.
1: Oh.
5: And Kelly knew that, too.
3: Oh, wow.
5: Question number three. What's the primary ingredient in a traditional Caesar salad dressing?
1: I know that you put egg in it, but Caesar? I don't know.
5: Anchovies.
1: Oh, really?
5: Yes.
1: I didn't know that at all.
5: In traditional, yeah, traditional,
1: wow.
5: Yes.
1: I know the background. It was a guy named Caesar in a restaurant in Miami or something, and he was the one who, I know the background. I just didn't know what was in it.
5: Well, anchovies.
1: Wow.
5: Question number four. What's the maximum number of clubs allowed in a golfer's bag during a round of golf?
1: I'm guessing 11?
5: No. 14.
1: That many clubs?
5: Yeah. You can have 14, but no more than 14. Like, if you're a professional golfer and you're playing in a big tournament and you accidentally leave a club, well, you wouldn't do it. Your caddy would, but you're disqualified. Oh, yeah.
1: Do you honestly, you as a regular golfer?
5: I have 14 in my bag.
1: How many? You use two, a driver and a putter.
5: No, you use many more than
1: that. No, you don't. That's all you need. You're using too many.
5: No, you got to have irons. You got to use irons to get from... After you hit the ball off the
1: Just use your driver and hit it lighter. I'm Mr. Sports.
5: Okay.
3: Mr. Sports. All right.
5: Question number five. How many elements are on the periodic table?
1: Oh, you've asked me. It's 108.
5: No.
1: What?
5: 118.
1: 118.
5: Kelly!
1: Woo!
5: Kelly got three. Kincaid got zero.
1: Kelly, bonus question. How are babies made? Kelly, I love you. Congratulations. Enjoy this shirt. Thank you for teaching our children all the important stuff that I never learned.
5: Kelly.
1: Hang on. Lauren's going to grab all your info. You are smarter than I am. Very good.
5: Boy, you suck today.
3: Yeah, proof that those jorts aren't working in your favor anymore.
5: You need to clean them.
3: Wash them.
5: Clean them.
1: Okay, I'll wash my jorts. Maybe I'll do better tomorrow.
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1: When we get back, I want you to hear the audio. They're saying that a crime was committed. But quite honestly, because people pay to have this service done, I think the thief did everyone involved a favor. Please help me where I'm wrong. I don't see a crime here. Give us a few minutes, okay? I can't.

0: oil into trucks. They store it in warehouses, and they sell it to rogue brokers or refineries, sometimes across state lines.
1: Let's go on Facebook Marketplace and see if we can find some.
0: Oh, my gosh. The U.S. losses are estimated at $300 to $500 million annually.
2: Okay, so if it's this much money, then why don't the restaurant owners just
1: sell it themselves?
2: Sell themselves. No, like they get rid of it and they sell it themselves so they can make some money off of this.
0: Because you've got to go through protocol, and and I think that's probably involves the EPA.
1: Oh.
0: And it says the impact on business, loss of rebate payments from licensed collectors.
2: Oh, okay.
0: It's like when you buy a new battery and you can take your old one in, you know, if you trade one, they get a rebate from the company or something.
2: So I guess this is a pretty big deal, yeah.
0: Used cooking oil theft has grown into a significant organized crime issue.
1: Interesting. I had no
0: this
1: idea.
0: This is crazy.
2: Big how oil. Many, wow.
0: No many, kidding. Big cooking oil.
2: Yeah.
1: It kind of makes you wonder how many independent restaurant owners, not chains and stuff, but like how many people like, oh, yeah, it was a light month. We weren't cooking very much, but they were selling it on the black market. You know what I mean? Like they were just getting rid of their oil.
0: Wow.
1: Makes you wonder what's going on. I had no idea.
2: Same.
1: This is fascinating.
0: This is crazy.
2: I don't know if I'll ever look at a kitchen the same now. I'm going to
1: be honest with you.
2: Like, what are you doing with all that oil back there?
1: This is more interesting than that Tom Cruise movie that bombed over the weekend. I think I'd watch Cooking Oil instead of, what was that movie called that bombed?
0: It's called Digger.
1: Yeah.
0: Diggers. Yeah.
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2: Kincaid and Dallas. Every morning.
3: Good morning. It's Kincaid and it's Dallas. But wait, there's more. It's coming up here in a second. So a teen utilized AI to help him with a hiking adventure. And guess where it stranded him?
4: Oh, while he was hiking?
3: Yep.
4: Oh.
3: Yep.
4: Top or bottom?
3: Oh. He was in a place that he didn't want to be, Dallas. Details coming up.
4: Oh. Who needs a pickle boost?
2: What?
3: You're combining a lot of things this morning.
2: Yeah.
4: A pickle boost. I got one for you. Lauren?
2: Mine's a stupid prank that may have actually saved someone's life. Oh. And it includes nipples.
4: Oh, Lord. Pickles and nipples.
3: Good morning. Thanks for listening to Pickles and Nipples. Be right back with But Wait.

0: Kate in Dallas. Shh. My little secret.
1: So my little secret is I'm hoping that my current girlfriend breaks up with me because I'm still hung up on my ex.
2: Ooh. Well, why don't you break up with your current girlfriend? Are you a coward?
1: I wouldn't say coward. I'm a nice guy. I don't want to be that guy.
3: There's something here. How long has the current girlfriend been the current girlfriend?
1: So we've been dating for about 3 years now.
3: It's a long time. 3 years.
1: Yeah, it's definitely not short. And I was hoping that she would basically get to where me and my ex-girlfriend were. I mean, she looks very similar to her, so I definitely have a type, but it just never really took the turn to where I have that same connection, same chemistry as I did with my ex.
3: Obvious question. Why is your ex if things were that good?
2: And did she break up with you or did you break up with her?
1: Well, I broke up with her, but it was because she cheated.
2: But you've never gotten over her.
1: I've never gotten over her. In fact, I still have a ton of our old photos of us together, and I put it in an encrypted folder on my MacBook so that my current girlfriend won't find it. I know that's not healthy. I know I should probably get rid of that, but I can't kick the feeling 3 years later. And I know what she did was wrong, and it was the trust thing is broken, but I miss what we had.
2: Okay, well, you need to man up, and you need to end the relationship, because it sounds like this girl's probably all in. You've been together 3 years, for God's sakes. You're just leading her on?
1: I wouldn't say, I mean,
2: well,
1: we're friends.
3: It seems you had a Yukon Denali and the thing got totaled, and that was your favorite car of all time, and you replaced it with a Honda Odyssey that you're slowly trying to customize and turn into a vehicle it never can be.
2: I just love the way you just turn women into cars.
3: Listen. Basically, when it comes down to it, y'all are Audis. You're beautiful but impossible to fix.
2: Okay.
3: So when it comes down to it, you don't want to be the bad guy. You want her to break up with you because you are not progressing this to, I'm sure all her friends are like, when are you going to get engaged? When are you going to get engaged? You're hoping she'll get frustrated, cause some sort of thing, and she'll be the one who ends it versus you being the bad guy.
1: Yeah, it's just not in me to it's hard for me to break up with people if there's no reason.
2: Oh my God. Oh, I can't even talk to you. This makes me so mad. This is so wrong. You're doing her so wrong.
3: Rent's expensive.
2: Oh God,
3: he's got a roommate. He's got.
1: Look, I wish. I was. I mean, truthfully, I was in the beginning. I thought there was potential for it to be that same feeling I had, and as the months went on, it's looking like it's not going to get there. And I don't know if I don't know what to do.
2: You need to break up with her.
3: You need to stop fooling yourself.
2: Yeah, you need to break up with her. You got feelings for somebody else. You're just stringing her along. Oh man, you're what gives men bad names.
3: Okay, so if your ex were to pop into the picture and say, I love you, I did an awful thing, give me another chance, would you jump at that? If no one got hurt, would you jump at that?
1: I mean, I want what we had again. There's no doubt. I know for a fact that's all I want. But because she cheated, that's what makes things tricky. Yeah.
3: So he wants the same thing. He's trying to recreate the same thing. He wants...
2: Well, I got to tell you, I hope this girl cheats on you.
3: He wants the first hot tub time machine redone into Hot Tub Time Machine 2, but he wants the original cast back, and he doesn't want it to be awful.
2: I don't want to talk to this guy anymore. Hang the phone up, please.
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0: Alice is dead.
1: As someone in my 30s that lived through the 90s and was in country radio, I know what he means when he says country stars in the 90s were wilder than rock stars. It's Tracy Lawrence.
2: Before social media, dude, we were wild as hell. And I say all the time, people say, you need to write a book because I've got a lot of stories. And I'm like, I got to wait for a lot more people to die first.
3: Yeah.
2: I say that in jest, but yes.
1: I can attest they were wild. I saw some things of that with my own eyes.
4: Saw some things.
1: I saw some things. I could write a book, too, but I got to wait for some people to die.
4: Yeah, right.
1: A two-hour Dolly Parton tribute special will air on ABC and Disney on Wednesday, the 21st. Performances from Carrie Underwood, Ella Langley, Reba McEntire, Brad Paisley. That's just to name a few. You know everybody's going to be there. Dancing with the Stars tonight. I don't know why they're doing it, but they've got a Mariah Carey night.
5: Ew. What? I like that.
1: Do you think they're trying to make her feel better because Ella knocked her out of
4: her
1: spot?
4: That's what I thought. Maybe. Why are we appeasing her?
1: That's so crazy. I don't think anybody's...
4: People forget, but she's got quite the catalog from back in the day.
1: Oh, my gosh, yes.
5: Oh, I can see this beautiful dance to We Belong Together happening tonight. Oh, my. I feel like tonight's going to be amazing for that.
1: Nobody's dancing to All I Want for Christmas, though.
4: I was going to say, please leave that one out. It's too soon. Not. Please leave it out.
1: The Voice Tonight blind auditions. I got to tell y'all, I'm having to eat my words because I hadn't been into it. And I like Riley Greene, but y'all, he brings something to this show that they have not had in so long. I can't stop watching.
4: It was the magic of the original American Idol. All it takes is charismatic people and chemistry or one person to change everything. And you find yourself watching for that one person, even if you don't care what the outcome is.
1: They are so good together. All four of those coaches. They are so stinking good. But Riley is fantastic. I love the looks he gets on his face and he's like, you know, contemplating, am I going to push the button? So
4: I've never seen a whole episode the whole way through.
1: Yeah.
4: Of The Voice.
1: You should just check it out because I'm telling you, it's really good.
5: Yeah, Riley's good at pushing those buttons.
1: Yeah, he is. In more ways than one.
4: Buttons.
1: Say that again.
5: Buttons.
1: I love that.
4: If he were cold in the winter, what would he be wearing?
5: Mittens.
4: On his hands? Yeah. And if he had a baby cat, it would be
5: a kitten.
4: Thank you.
1: And if you wrote it down, it would be
5: written.
1: Thank you. A source says the producers of The Bachelor are trying to find a guy for the next installment who's actually looking for love. Good luck. Rather than trying to become an influencer. No word if that's also going to apply to the women.
4: You know what show they got to bring back that was actually good and before its time? Joe Millionaire. Bring it back.
1: I remember that. That was a great show.
4: With someone new, I'd love to see a reboot of that show.
1: Oh, that's really good. And it looks like Aerosmith is returning to the concert stage. What? Wasn't Steven Tyler? Is he not sick?
4: Did his voice get fixed? Because that was the problem. He was having problems singing.
1: Right.
4: And didn't he have nodules on his vocal cords?
1: I think there was something
4: going on. Yeah.
5: I didn't even know they ever left and stopped performing.
1: Yeah. Yeah, because they had the thing going on in Vegas. They were at the rock and roll
4: thing.
1: And they
4: had to cancel the residency.
1: So they posted a video of Steven putting letters up on the Hollywood Bowl marquee to spell out Aerosmith and Friends. The dates October 29th and November 1st are also placed on that.
4: Okay.
1: So maybe it's just a one-time, big-time, two-night blowout thing that they're going to do. I don't know. I just can't see them touring again, but
5: I bet you're going to do something at the Sphere. They're going to have like a residency there.
4: But can Steven sing now? Was that fixed? That's my question.
1: That's me too. That's what I want to know.
4: But how disappointed would you be if you went and you knew there were backing tracks and he wasn't really singing?
1: Oh, I'd be very disappointed.
4: I don't think they can do that, though. That'd be very noticeable. It would be really...
1: With his mouth?
4: Yeah.
1: You know, think
4: you
1: about how he opens his mouth and how wide and big it is.
4: Because, you know, during the Thanksgiving parade, why the microphones and the windscreens are so oversized because no one performs live on floats. I hate to ruin it for you.
1: You can't. How would you perform live?
4: That's why those microphone windscreens are so huge. Wouldn't it be funny if Steven Tyler goes out there at the Sphere and the windscreen is the size of a baby's head and you just can't see it's covering his face? Okay, you know what? I might want to see that. Let's go to Vegas.
1: I'm Dallas, and that's the dish.
4: Thank you, Dallas.
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2: Y'all, I can't wait. We are just 3 minutes away from finding out which Kincaid in Dallas listener is holding on to a grudge the longest.

0: on
1: you
0: soap
1: were watching
0: kiss.
1: The people. It's okay.
2: Yes, you, yes. And that's
3: you weren't like kissing
2: kiss.
3: In the rocking chair.
2: Yeah. Yeah.
1: Okay.
2: No.
1: Got okay. It. Okay.
0: So my mother bought the chair for my grandmother.
3: Okay.
0: And when my grandmother passed, she wanted the chair, and my mother wouldn't give it to her. She said, "No, I bought that, and I know that." You know, my daughter's going to want it somewhere down the road because she has spent her life sitting in my Mama Bailey's lap. She got mad at my mother. She got so mad at my mother that she and her husband had put carpet down in my grandmother's house.
1: Mm-hmm.
0: She ripped the carpet up.
3: What?
0: Yeah.
3: To get even the rocking chair?
0: Yeah, she said, well, if I'm not going to get the rocking chair, I'm going to get my carpet back.
1: That's vindictive.
0: They ripped that up and rolled it up and took it back to Kentucky. I am not kidding you. 30 years, she did not speak to my mother. And then finally, one day, she shows up. She's like, oh, I want everything to be okay, Gloria.
1: Yeah. Did she bring the carpet back?
0: No.
3: Yeah. Did she ask about the rocking chair?
0: She may have. I don't know. But guess what? That rocking chair is in my house.
1: Yeah, it is.
0: Sitting in my den.
1: Yep.
3: Rocking right. away.
0: I sit in it. I watch my soap opera and think
3: about
0: my mama.
3: And where's that carpet these days?
0: That carpet's in the dump somewhere.
1: Yep.
0: But 30 years, she didn't speak to my mother for something stupid like that.
1: 30 years.
0: Yep. 30 years.
1: I'm happy.
0: And the only reason she came back is because she needed us.
1: Oh.
0: Because she'd ran her kids off because she's so mean to them.
1: Mm-hmm.
0: Yeah.
3: Yeah.
0: She's so mean. Oh, Lord, she's so mean.
1: I have no grudges towards anybody. I've worked everything out. I'm lucky enough to do that.
0: Same. I'm not a grudge holder. It's y'all know my saying.
3: Yeah.
0: If you can live with it, I can live without. Mm-hmm. I am not wasting my time or my energy.
3: But my thing is, once somebody does something wrong to me, I'm not holding a grudge towards you. You're just out of my life. Like,
0: you're
3: I'm very indifferent to you. Like, I don't wish you, it's not that I don't wish harm on you, but I don't wish you well. I don't wish you harm. I just kind of like, you're whatever to me now.
0: I'm not going to stop and have a conversation with you if I see you on the street.
3: Exactly.
0: I'm going to look at you and go, eh. And keep on going.
3: Yeah.
1: So we kind of want to find out who is holding a grudge. Explain it to us as concisely as you can. We don't need the whole backstory because anytime someone says long story short, it's never short.
0: Yeah.
1: If you can tell us.
0: Put the timer on them.
1: Yeah, exactly. I will get the timer. If you can tell us what caused this and how long this grudge has been and then how long you've been driving around with this rolled up carpet in the back of your car. Let's find the Kincaid and Dallas listener hanging on to the longest grudge. What is this over? If you can share with us and make us understand. Let's find the Kincaid and Dallas listener hanging on to the longest grudge.
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0: try to bring the impassioned conversation that happened off the air a while ago to the radio show because this was something we weren't going to talk about, but it's so important. I have never been disappointed by buying a bag of candy. My kids want Twix. That's never disappointed me. Twix tastes like Twix for the most part. You get what you pay for.
1: Yeah.
0: Strawberries have broken my heart and over and over again.
1: Me too.
0: I think I buy them, Dallas. I am looking at them like I am a doctor inspecting to make sure.
1: Do you get up underneath it and look on the
0: for mold? Yeah.
1: Yeah, me
0: hold
1: too.
0: Up to the light. Everything.
1: I need to see if there's mold, if one looks rotten.
0: I won't open it up and touch the strawberries because that's weird, but I will through the plastic.
1: Mm-hmm.
0: I will.
1: And do you smell them? You got to smell them.
0: You got to smell them too because you don't want them too fragrant because that means that they're past the ripeness, but I will spend so much time with strawberries.
1: I know.
0: Okay. And I'm convinced I got the right one. I'll take them home. They're either sour or they're mushy.
1: I know. I've been let down by strawberries so many times in my life, I just can't even tell you.
0: It's a heartbreak. Strawberries are the worst food.
1: Yeah.
0: Worst fruit.
1: I just left strawberry and moved on to cherry.
0: And I'm just an orange guy right now. Oranges, I'd say the disappointment. Disappointment's maybe 20% with oranges.
1: Cuties?
0: A lot less.
1: Do you buy cuties?
0: No, because I need more. I need more than just a tiny cutie. I need I need a larger orange.
1: Well, just eat two cuties.
0: Now there's the whole thing. You got to open them up.
2: Too much cuteness.
0: Exactly. There's too much work there.
2: Yeah.
1: You got to open them up.
0: Preparation. Yeah, you got to open them. You got to peel them.
1: What do you do with the other orange?
0: Open it. But that's one time I got to do that. The cuties, you got to do it multiple times. Because then you've had one cutie thinking the one cutie is going to satisfy you. But then you're done. You got to go back to the kitchen, you know, get that same knife, which you already put in the sink.
1: You ain't never had a cutie satisfy
2: you. And it's no longer cute anymore.
0: Tell me if you do this. If you know you're slicing fruit, you might want more. Do you leave that knife dangling off the edge of the sink?
2: Yes.
0: Yes.
1: Uh-huh. Uh-huh. Yes, because you know you're going back to do it again.
2: Yep.
0: Especially because cuties are tiny.
2: And why dirty up two knives?
1: Well, I don't slice cuties. I peel those because they're like little mandarin.
0: So you have nails. I bite my nails, so there's nothing I would just...
1: Well, you can bite the peeling and get it started.
0: Like with your mouth?
1: No, with your toes.
0: No, because you can't do that. Because if they spray those with pesticides, you're getting that directly. Would you wash off the outside?
1: I promise you, you've had worse. You have put more things.
0: It.
1: Yeah, I promise you.
0: All
1: right. Let's go back to those college days.
0: Dallas says, bite your cutie.
1: Yes, bite your cutie.
0: All right.
1: That's how you start the
0: Lauren,
1: peel.
0: Are you and Clay biting the cuties?
2: Oh, yeah. I'm biting cuties all the time.
0: Okay. All right. With your dangly knife. All right.
1: How about kiwis? Do you like kiwis?
0: We do. We buy them all the time.
1: I love kiwis. Yeah. I just cut those in half and spoon the whole thing out.
0: We do, too.
1: That's so good.
0: They make a mess, though.
1: I know. They do make a mess. They're very juicy.
0: You know what's good when it drips on your shoe? Save that.
1: Wow.
0: Yeah. Words to live by.
1: It's a lot of drippage.
2: Yeah.
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There's Tim McGraw in the Queen City's Country. Hey, it's Karen. Good morning. Hope you're having a great day so far. We'll make it even better. So last hour, I gave you your first national text keyword of the day. We want to give you a chance at a luxury tropical vacation for you and your family to a Dreams Resorts and Spa in Mexico. So we've got the details on that coming up and the next keyword, which will be in the 11 o'clock hour. So stick around for that. Right now, it's Jason Aldean.

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0: Morgan Wallen, along with Eric Church there, Man Made a Bar on the Queen City's Country. I'm Karen. And hey, if you are looking for something to do and get out this weekend, join JD. He is going to be out for the Walk to End Alzheimer's. 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
10: 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Artists like Zach Bryan, Randall King, and Morgan Wade. 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That's what we play every day on the Queen City's Country. 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

Thomas Rhett on the Queen City's Country, and we want to send you on a tropical luxury vacation for you and your family. That sounds pretty nice when we're heading into these colder months here soon. So stick around next hour. I have the details and your next national text keyword on how you could be getting a getaway for your family down to one of the dreams resorts and spas in Mexico. Right now is Charles Wesley Godwin with Luke Combs. It's Better That Way.

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Watts in Westbrook on the Queen City's Country. 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We still have plenty to look forward to. 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

0: Riley Green on the Queen City's Country, 94.1 WNNF. I'm Karen. We've been talking a lot this week so far about Blink because it starts up in just a couple of days. The official start is on Thursday night, and it runs Thursday through Sunday. It's free. You can get all the details you need at BlinkCincinnati.com. However, they are actually doing an event tonight. Blink has teamed up with Pigworks, and you can run through some of the Blink installations before it all actually starts out. It's happening this evening at 7:30. 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

94.1 WNNF. It's the Queen City's Country. I'm Karen, and stick around before the end of the hour. I have your next national text keyword and the details on how you and your family could be heading on a luxury tropical vacation to Dreams Resorts and Spas. Right now, it's Kane Brown. This is Backseat Driver.

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kind of the perfect fall day out there. Randy Rico at WLWT News 5 says today a lot like yesterday. Sunshine with a high of 70. No complaints there. Now, tomorrow it will be slightly warmer, but still really nice. Sunny skies tomorrow, a high 77. It looks like that's going to continue through, well, at least Sunday. Maybe some rain on Sunday. Here's Luke Combs on the Queen City's Country.

0: That's John Morgan, Kid Myself on the Queen City's Country. I'm Karen, and right now another chance for you to get registered. 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

Lori Kent on the Queen City's Country. It's 94.1 WNNF. I'm Karen. Hey, that's it for me. I'm going to get out there and enjoy this gorgeous day. 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
3: 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Those first few shows at Sphere in Vegas, we prepared for it, but you really don't know what that's like until you get up there. We worked really hard on the content. We worked really hard on the show. It allowed us to do a different show than we do in stadiums.

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94.1 WNNF. My name is Tater, so I am hauling around 200 gallons of water in the back of my truck so I can go pressure wash somewhere that doesn't have water after work. Have you ever driven around with a water tank? It is insane. I've never done it until today. I stopped at a red light. The whole truck is shaking. I got motion sick. This isn't for me.

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I'm going to tell you how you can win a trip for four to the Dreams Resorts and Spa of your choice. 16 of them throughout Mexico. 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

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Eric Church, Springsteen, JD with you for the drive home. Another glorious day in the Queen City. Man, oh man, can we just keep this weather forever, right? Right? So good. So good. Coming up today, we've got plenty to get into. Brantley Gilbert concert tickets, Dreams Resorts Flyaway qualifying. That's happening as well. Speaking of somebody who's very, very busy, Lainey Wilson. Lainey Wilson apparently never stops working. Caitlin Butts recently toured with her and was just like blown away by how much Lainey Wilson actually works. She's like, she never stops. She's like, we're by the pool. She's taking Zoom calls. That's not how most people picture an off day on tour. Doing interviews with the media by the pool. We're going to dinner. We're waiting for the food to come out. And she's like, hey, I got 20 minutes to spare. And she's doing a photo shoot for her hat company. That's a go-getter. And you got to hustle. You got to hustle to get to the top. And Lainey Wilson right up there, which is why she's going to be hosting the 60th annual CMA Awards on Wednesday, November the 18th. Because she hustles. Here she is. Phone Keys Wallet, 94.1 WNNF.

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4: And I think about that a lot. I almost edit myself to a fault because I've been up there on that stage, and I've seen a lot of faces in front of me. And so I think about, okay, what am I going to say to everyone this time around? You know, how is it going to affect them? How are they going to digest this music? And I constantly think about that when I'm in the studio or in the process of making a record.

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JD for the drive home. Halloween movies. Not just the franchise Halloween, but just Halloween movies in general. Horror movies. Scary movies. Obviously, we're all into them at this moment more than we are the rest of the year. And you don't have to wait for them to show up on A&E or any of the normal channels. There's another place that you can go to watch some of the best horror movies absolutely free. I'm going to tell you where you got to go. And I'll tell you what some of the different ones that are available. Like, you're going to be shocked. I'm looking at the list right now. I'm like, holy crap. All kinds of good stuff available here. You don't have to pay anything. Details coming up here in 10 minutes. This is Justin Moore. This is My Dirt. 94.1 WNNF.

0: Twin City Country 94.1 WNNF. That is Jordan Davis. I ain't saying. JD with you for the drive home. So Halloween time can be quite expensive. In fact, I came across this number. Halloween spending this year apparently going to hit a record $13.5 billion. Billion with a B. A billion. National Retail Federation predicts this. So that's a lot of money. And they're saying that you're going to spend $37 on average. The American will spend $37 on costumes, $37 on decorations, $35 on candy. Now, I am a big Halloween person. So I have already blown past all of those numbers already. And I haven't even paid for my costume yet. Yeah. I haven't even done that part yet. So I still got to figure that whole thing out. But, you know, I always figure it out eventually. But anyhow, so when it comes to being able to watch your favorite scary movies at this time of year, you've got a few options. Obviously, if you have cable, you can watch and wait for certain shows to come up on TV. You can also go with streaming services, HBO Max, Prime, Netflix, Peacock, Paramount Plus, Disney Plus, Hulu. But it never ends, right? You got to pay for all that stuff. And they're not cheap. They get expensive. Trust me, I know. I pay for a lot of those. So when you get a chance to use a free streaming service, and it's got a lot of really good options as far as scary movies available, I figure I should share that information with you. So Tubi, which is spelled T-U-B-I, is a free site. And I went to it myself because I was like, all right, I've never used this. Let me check it out. And I'm scrolling through and I'm like, oh my gosh, there's actually some pretty decent stuff on here. New stuff, classic stuff, some stuff you haven't even heard about in a long time. Like Freddy's Nightmares, the TV show. I mean, that's some old school right there. That's on here. But movies that you for sure have heard of, like Rob Zombie's Halloween movies, 1 and 2, they're both on there. Whether you like them or not, they're there. First one I liked way better than the second one. Fright Night from 1985, which is a vampire movie. And I remember being scared to death watching that the first time. The people at the video store, because this was a family-owned store. This wasn't even a Blockbuster store. This was a place called Video Haven. The Turners was the name of the family that owned it. And they were like, oh, this one's it's scary, but it's funny. There was nothing funny about that one. It was scary. It was on TV earlier today, too. I saw it. I was like, oh, I remember that. And I'm still like some of the stuff that's going on in there. I'm like, what? How is this funny? The original Hellraiser is on there with Pinhead. You got The Mummy from 1999. The Witch from 2016. Texas Chainsaw Massacre, the OG one. From 1974, Sleepy Hollow with Johnny Depp in 1999. That was still a very good movie. That's a fun one, which is not uberly scary. Addams Family and Addams Family Values is on the list. I'm just scrolling through these now. Like Tyler Perry stuff's on there. Boo, a Madea Halloween. There are the Terrifier movies, which I won't even come close to those. I'm never going to watch those. That guy, that clown, Art the Clown, no thank you. The original Friday the 13th is on this list too. Like it's, I'm going through, like I said, all kinds of stuff. So there's a free way to watch these movies. So Tubi, T-U-B-I, check it out. Save yourself some money. Spend it on more candy for the kids, for the trick-or-treaters. Or let's be honest, spend it on candy for yourself.
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It's JD for the drive home. On the way, music from Dierks Bentley, Jason Aldean. We've also got concert tickets to give away. Stay with me.

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Bengals are 2-2. Is Zach Taylor on the hot seat? We'll talk about it here in 6 minutes. Ain't no-

0: Queen City Country, 94.1 WNNF. Tyler Hubbard dancing in the country. JD with you for the drive home. Let's talk some Bengals. Let's get into some football real quick. Bengals 2-2, right? I've lost two in a row. Lost to Pittsburgh by 3. 30-27. Lose on Sunday to the Jaguars. 22-17. So I'm not a mathematician, but that is a combined 8 points that they've lost by. So my friends and fans of the team who are like, oh my gosh, we're in trouble. It's this black cloud over the Bengals right now. 8 points, man. Like I'm just not freaking out about this yet. I'm sorry. I don't like the injuries. Obviously, that's an issue. Injuries to the safeties, injuries to your wide receivers. Not great. Nobody likes injuries, but you can't plan around injuries. You just got to kind of roll with the punches. But they're 2-2. Joe Burrow's top five in passing, but they are second to last in rushing. That's a problem. You have to be able to run the ball. There's got to be a threat of you being able to run the ball. You just can't rely on Joe's arm because it won't work. That's just not how the league is. Defensively, third in sacks in the league. That's great. 22nd in yards against. So some improvement needs to be made there, but not nearly the poop show that we saw the last couple of years where it seemed like other teams were just going up and down the field on them. But people are wondering whether or not Zach Taylor's on the hot seat yet again. It feels like he's on the hot seat every year since that Super Bowl year. SI's Connor Orr ranks the Bengals head coach as number 5 among 12 coaches on the hot seat. Do I feel like he's on the hot seat? Kinda. Like, I don't feel like the team is in danger of going down the pooper. I'm not worried about that. But is he on the hot seat where, like, dude, you got to figure out how to win with this team? Yes. Like, you only get so many chances. Eventually, you gotta start winning more games. That's just the way it is. And they just have not. And I know that there's been injuries to Joe Burrow over the years, which obviously causes a lot of problems, but you know, Orr talks about it in his article. The quarterback has to know that dropping back 54 times against an athletic, opportunistic defense is a recipe for disaster. 17 total rushing yards from the team's running backs is inexcusable, he says. And I agree. I really agree. I'm a Green Bay Packers fan as well. And the Packers are the only team that's worse in rushing than the Bengals this year. And until this past week when they decided, hey, we're not going to just not run the ball. Like, they were in big trouble. So learn from what my Packers did. Even if you're not running it well, you still got to do it. You got to chew clock. You can't put it all on Joe, especially with his two top wide receivers possibly out this week against Miami. So those are my two cents for you. Orange jersey, white pants combo for the Bengals this weekend in Miami. Miami Dolphins, not a great team. Hopefully they'll be able to pull off the W. And hopefully you get these guys back healthy so to make life a little easier on Joe and company. So, anywho, that's what's going on with the Bengals. We've got concert tickets to give away here this afternoon. Brantley Gilbert is coming to town. Going to be here in 10 days, actually. PNC Pavilion at Riverbend. John Morgan, Atlas also going to be with him. So we're going to give you an opportunity to win some free tickets coming up on Queen City Country 94.1 WNNF. 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

94.1 WNNF, Post Malone, Blake Shelton, pour me a drink. It's spelled drink with an I, but that ain't what they say. It's drink. It is JD for the drive foam. Hey, dreams, resorts, flyaways. These are things that we've been offering you for

Queen City Country 94.1 WNNF. It's JD for the drive home, and it's time to give away some concert tickets. Y'all ready for this? Brantley Gilbert, John Morgan, Atlas. I know we're getting down to the nitty gritty of when we can do outdoor shows, because eventually it will get cold. Perfect right now. It's so nice out. This is one of those days where I wish I had like a convertible studio or I could take the studio outdoors on a patio somewhere and just be outside enjoying this weather. But I do not have that capability. But Friday, October 16th, hopefully the weather is still the way it is right now. And you can go see Brantley Gilbert, John Morgan, and Atlas when they perform at PNC Pavilion. Tickets on sale at riverbend.org. Obviously, we save you money when we do this by giving you free tickets. So call me at 513-837-9494. That's 513-837-9494. If you're calling number, we'll go with number 20 on the phone line here. We'll hook you up with some free tickets so you can go to the show. We all have heard that Ella Langley and Tucker Wetmore are a couple, right? And recently, a TikTok video showed what appeared to be a question and answer session featuring Wetmore while he was making an appearance at Wave in Wichita, Kansas. And a fan asked him, so like, there's a rumor going around, to which the musician immediately began singing a quick snippet of Lee Bryce's 2018 country hit Rumor. The fan finished her question saying that you and Miss Ella Langley are a thing. Can you confirm? Now, I will tell you this much. When there are meet and greet sessions, you are not supposed to ask anything personal. That's usually a prerequisite. The person that is in charge of whoever the artist is will be like, look, here's what you can and what you can't do. All right? Usually, one of the big no-nos is asking personal questions. That's not what they're there for. And Tucker dodges the question and just says, next question. So he's not admitting to anything, which is fine. We all agree that we think they're dating, though. Here she is with Love and Life again. It's on 94.1.

0: Who's this?
1: Billy.
0: Billy, where are you calling from?
1: Butler, Kentucky.
0: All right. What are you up to today?
1: Getting ready, waiting to get off work at 5 o'clock.
0: Oh, okay. I feel you. So you're like in the home stretch right now.
1: Yes, I am.
0: Are you going to get in trouble for talking to me? Or are you cool?
1: No, I'm not. The boss is gone.
0: Boss is gone. All right. Well, I don't want to draw any attention to get you in trouble or nothing, but I appreciate you listening here this afternoon because we've got free concert tickets.
2: Wow, winning.
1: Yeah, that's why I called.
0: Well, that's why I answered because I want to hook you up, Billy. Bradley Gilbert's in town with John Morgan and Atlas on Friday, October 16th at PNC Pavilion. Would you like to go for free?
1: I would love to.
0: Excellent. All right. We're going to make that happen. Real quick question for you, Billy. This is National Taco Day. What is your favorite place to go for tacos? Do you have a spot?
1: Oh, gosh. I really don't know. Homemade tacos are best.
0: You make your own. Do you go hard shell or soft shell?
1: I like hard shell. My husband likes soft shell.
0: Have you guys ever just put them together to make one of those double-decker style tacos to get the best of both worlds?
1: We have not.
0: All right. Well, maybe you ought to do that tonight. It's taco night.
1: We might.
0: It's a Taco Tuesday, National Taco Day. So we're going to go through some of the top taco spots in the tri-state area here in just a little bit. So that's why I asked. But we got you free tickets. You're good to go. Eat whatever tacos you want, okay?
1: All right.
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1: 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It's JD for the drive home. Coming up in your 5 o'clock hour. What are some of the best taco places in the tri-state? It's National Taco Day. Got to talk about it. Tell you some of my favorites.

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Your kind of country. Queen City Country.

Queen City Country 94.1 WNNF, JD for the drive home. It is National Taco Day, so in just 7 minutes, we'll go through some of my favorite taco spots in the area. Here's Luke Combs. 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
0: Licking a stack of taco shells.
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5: Very delicious.
0: Taco Tuesday, a.k.a. National Taco Day. How about that? National Taco Day, the first Tuesday of October. We are here and set ready to enjoy some tacos tonight. How about you? I don't know anybody who dislikes them because you basically make them however the hell you want to do it. Like, it's really up to you to put them together and put all the ingredients together the way that you want it. So, but there are a lot of really good taco places in town, and I wanted to give a shout out to some of the places that at least I've been to that I can personally speak about and tell you are worthy of you going to their establishments and checking them out. First one I want to give a shout out to is Ola in Covington. So I live in Northern Kentucky. This is our go-to spot right off MLK 12th Street. It's incredible. Like, if you haven't had it before, it's not a big place, small little spot. Got a great outdoor area as well if you want to enjoy that. But it is really good. The birria is the best that we've had. Me and the wife, if we're ever in the mood for that particular type of taco, that's where we're going. Ola in Covington. Shout out to Pata Roja. Downtown, Court Street, have been there once, and it was phenomenal. It was fantastic. I liked it a lot, and I didn't realize it had picked up such a following. I just happened to be down there one time. I was like, yeah, let's go in there, and it was great. Mazute Centro, also downtown on Main Street, pretty good. Lita's Tacos in Florence, all right? I don't get to go out to Florence very often. We go out there for our Florence Y'alls games, obviously, but very rarely am I allowed to, you know, do I have time to go over to get some. But Lita's Tacos is a spot I've been to on Houston Road. That's very good. Bakersfield and OTR, another good spot on Vine Street. Used to be really, really difficult to get a table in there to enjoy them. So I don't know if it's still as popular as it used to be, but never any complaints anytime I went there. Condado downtown. There's a couple of locations now, but Condado's downtown, you know, at the Banks is a really good spot as well, where you get to kind of pick out and choose how you want to build your own taco. 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So there you go. Hard shell, soft shell. 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She's already got the ingredients and stuff. 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But those are some of my favorite taco locations in the tri-state. So check them out if you haven't already.
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Co Wetzel and Ella Langley. That's Jaden on 94.1 WNNF. I'm JD. Coming up in your 6 o'clock hour, we're talking Bengals. Ted Karras, one of the captains of the team, one of the leaders. What does he have to say about the Bengals' struggles the last couple of weeks? We'll get to that in just a bit. Here's Josh Ross.

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And you're a spot to hear it live, Lori's Roadhouse. 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

0: Bob's on 94.1 WNNF. It's JD for the dry foam. And the Bengals, coming off a loss to Jacksonville, had a what was described as a very honest and brutal Monday by their center, Ted Karras, who, you know, is a leader on the team. He's a veteran on the team. And, you know, Mondays, they all get together. They watch tape. And that's how he described it. Very honest, brutal Monday, which we deserve. We need to get ourselves back. Wake up. Bengals lose their second consecutive game, 22-17. And in each of the losses, the offense had a chance to win the game in the final drive, and they come up short. So hopefully they'll get their two big playmakers back for Sunday's game in Miami, because we still don't know what's going on with Ja'Marr Chase, concussion protocol. We don't know if T. Higgins is going to be available. We got no idea, but Vegas seems to think the Bengals are going to be just fine. They are 7-point favorites for their game on Sunday at 1 o'clock in Miami against the 0-4 Dolphins.
1: He's a ranch hand in a pinch, man. Hotter than the red on the cattle brand. Because she's a gold digger with a quick trigger. A cast iron skillet swinging lid flipper.

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1: Hey, everybody, this is Kenny Chesney, and this is my new song, Remember Me That Way. It's your music plus.
2: Kenny Chesney on when he knows when an album is done.
1: I don't think you ever know when your album is complete. I mean, if you're a creative person, you don't ever finish your record. You just kind of surrender to it and at some point have to turn it in. That's been the case for me my whole creative life. So it's never really done until you have to, you know, the last moment you have to turn it in. But for this record, I mean, I had a couple of songs that didn't make the record that I thought was going to make this record. I heard at the very last minute, I heard Remember Me That Way, and I heard a song called Shot Glass that made me rethink the whole DNA of Silver Sands Marina.

0: 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Remember Me That Way. 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

Wife just called me explaining in detail about the tacos that she's making for us tonight. Oh my gosh, my tummy is rumbling. It is National Taco Day, and we've got some pretty interesting stats. You won't believe how many Americans have actually never had a taco. How is that even possible? We'll go through some of these fun stats here in just a few moments. This is Jason Aldean. Tonight Looks Good on You. It's on 94.1 WNNF.

0: Big Machine Drunk. It's on 94.1 WNNF. I'm JD, and today's Taco Tuesday. It's also National Taco Day. Something that we love to do with the house is make our own tacos or go out for tacos. We're a big fan. We like Mexican food a whole lot because, for the most part, it can be pretty healthy for you. You know, if you get the right lean amount of beef or chicken or steak, however you want to do it, and you don't overdo it with the chips or you get the right shells, you know, make sure that if you're going soft shell or burrito, you get the proper wraps and stuff that aren't so bad for you. It can be a pretty healthy meal, right? Today is a good day to go out and get you some tacos. 2% of Americans actually have never eaten a taco. Did you know that? Like, how? How is that even possible? How have you never had a taco? 90% of U.S. adults like to eat tacos. I'm on board. High five. 71% prefer tacos over burritos. I honestly don't care. I can do either or. But 53% say they prefer the soft shell tacos over hard shell, which I like. You know, as I talked earlier when we had our winner call in, I like doing both. I combine them. The double decker thing that Taco Bell made so many moons ago, that is the one I follow. Like, I do both. Give me both. They're both delicious. 47 out of 50 states choose cheese as their favorite taco topping. I think you got to go with something more than just that, right? Come up with something a little more, I don't know, just a little more interesting than just cheese. That's like saying lettuce is a good topping. Yeah, it's so simple. Like, come up with something fancy. Give me some olives or some jalapenos. Something like that. Cilantro. Yeah, think outside the box a little bit.
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18: 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Then it's Tater at lunch on the Queen City's Country.
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11: Berries are one of the healthiest things you can eat. They're packed with fiber, antioxidants, and vitamin C. The catch is that strawberries, blueberries, and blackberries tend to land on the Environmental Working Group's Dirty Dozen list for pesticides. So, should you stop eating them? Absolutely not. You just need to wash them really well. Researchers at Harvard School of Public Health say a plain water rinse removes about a third of surface pesticides, but a quick soak in baking soda can remove close to half. Use 1 teaspoon of baking soda in 2 cups of water. Because berries are delicate, you need to soak them for just a minute or two right before you eat them. Keep in mind, some pesticides do get absorbed inside the fruit and can't be washed off at all. So for the produce that's highest on the Environmental Working Group's list, buy organic if and when you can. I'm Dr. Sanjay Gupta, helping you live a better life.
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Luke Bryan, I see you on 94.1 WNNF. I will see you guys tomorrow, 3 o'clock. I'm back in here to entertain and hang out. Going home tonight, we're going to enjoy some tacos, probably some scary movies, as well as MLB playoffs. Dodgers and Braves are underway right now in Atlanta. And then tonight, you've got game two with the Brewers in San Diego against the Padres. So that's my plans for tonight. I hope whatever you're getting into, you enjoy it. I'll see you back here tomorrow afternoon. Here's Morgan Wallen, Bit By Now. It's on Queen City Country, 94.1 WNNF. Have a good one.

0: Loving Life Again, Ella Langley, and her talking a little about the historic 9 CMA nominations she just got.
1: Today, there's this thing in country music called the CMA Awards. God has been so good to me. Has been just so, so good to me. I don't feel like I always deserve it, but I am so grateful that I've been given the opportunity to stand up here and sing songs that I love. And I get to write songs that mean something to me, and then I get to watch a crowd of people. It means something to them. It means something to you, so thank you.
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0: Highway Records to launch 5149 Records, a label built on long-term ownership and creative independence. Rhett says the move lets him own the body of work he spent his entire career creating while teaming with the forward-thinking Nashville crew for everything that comes next. And the trailer is out for Netflix's new film, Heartland, which drops November 13th. It was shot in Nashville and stars Jessica Chastain as a former country star, Misty Jones, searching for her missing niece. The cast also includes Jennifer Nettles and Carter Faith. And Early Buzz says it's Yellowstone meets Nashville. Finally, Zach Bryan quietly picked a massive 40-acre estate in Leaper's Fork earlier this year. It's reported he paid around $18.25 million. The property includes stocked ponds, a saltwater infinity pool, formal gardens, walking trails, and a 5,300-square-foot entertainment barn with a recording studio. It's close enough to Nashville for work and far enough for privacy, and maybe a smart move for that Tennessee no-income-tax lifestyle. That's your Country Nights Live news update. I'm Bev Rainey.
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